seen the band so long and seen. But you worry, calling a friend. As you know, when people are stunned, it's all. I wish I. Hey.

God for all my so-called friends to see. Ain't nobody gonna look in my window and laugh at me. Wait on. Been up so long.

I got ta. Washington merry-go-round. Presenting the Moody Blues with the London Festival Orchestra conducted by Peter Knight.

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1: 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It takes a whole lot of fear.

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So, whether you're hitting the streets or just chilling to the beats, keep it tuned right here for all your rock and soul needs. Stay cool, cats,

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me, new baby, outside chance. Can I get to know you better? Let me be. Plus, two brand new Turtle Smashes. All of these are yours. Every one of the great golden hits by the fabulous Turtles. On sale now at your favorite record store. The Turtles.

And now, for your entertainment, Northern California's number one vocal instrumental group, Sacramento Sensational Marauders.

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James Brown could mash potatoes on me all night long, but I'm a man. Need someone to cook my favorite dish.

Hi. Hope you're enjoying the Rock and Soul Bunny Show. 99 and a half won't do. The Como Mamas. And before that, Do It to Death. The Checkmates Limited. Previous to that, Orangutan. The Bobbies. And before that, HB Goose Step by Rivieras on the album California Sun, the best of the Rivieras. Before that, I'm a Man by Joe Texas Jezebel. The Teddy Boys. Previous to that, Super Spy. Mad Incorporated. Request lines are open at 516-654-4059. Call or text 516-654-4059. It's 76 degrees in New York. More music now.